0: guitarist Sharon Isbin with Antonio Lauro's Natalia. Coming up, you get a lesson in symmetry.
1: When a woman asked pianist Fats Waller what jazz was, he replied, "Lady, if you got to ask, you ain't got it." Writer Whitney Balliot described jazz as the sound of surprise. However you define jazz, we've got it on SDPB Radio. I'm Carl Gerke, and every weeknight on Jazz Nightly, I bring you a wide variety of jazz, from classics by the great legends to the latest sounds by today's exciting young artists. It all begins at 8 Central, 7 Mountain.
2: Hey, it's A. Martinez. Checking the news first thing might feel like a lot, but staying informed should be approachable.
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5: Apparently, there are also therapy llamas. Of course, NPR is all...

Amberson's Orson Welles film from 1942. May birthdays, May birthdays. We turn to this man who probably is best known to many of us for a later role that he did, born in May of 1908, May 31st, in Kenosha, Wisconsin, Dominic Felix Amici. Don Amici, yeah, and he went to University of Wisconsin-Madison, where he got involved in dramatics, and we probably remember him for the film in 1985, directed by Ron Howard, Cocoon, also starred Wilford Brimley and Jack Gilford and Maureen Stapleton, Jessica Tandy, just a wonderful cast, Gwen Verdon also in the cast. Here's James Horner's music, the theme from Cocoon.